it wasn't for the airport rummaging and baggage claim, different things that all seem the same. If the drinking didn't dehydrate, Tony would turn his back around.

0: Hi, brothers and sisters. 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Thank you.
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1: Hallo, hier ist Norbert Schneider und du hörst Radio Superfly. You're gonna make your fortune down by, but if you lose, don't ask no questions why. The only game you know is do or die.

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1: Come on in, sit right down, and fill up your pockets, yeah.
0: Mass media, information overload. Welcome to America. Distracted by the features of the iPhone.
1: Got an application.
0: In other words,
1: situation.
0: Taken by a pretty face.
1: Somebody's watching you.
0: Welcome to America. Hook up later at the iPad, or we can meet at my place.

0: Welcome to America. One of our greatest exports was a thing called jazz. You think today's music will last?
1: Yes, ma'am.

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Everybody and their mama got a sex tape. Welcome to America. We snatch bass players, not purses. Keep playing.

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1: 1-2-1-2, what it do? Back without a clue. You're inside the Death Row Review. 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
4: Hey, I'm here, people. I'm here. Hey, there's a few things I must address. Let's get into emotional beings. I mean, you know, we all have emotions. We all emotional beings, right? But let's say you got a Justice Cyber born, which is a job.

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And in your mind, it was only for a moment. 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
1: That's old ass nigga, man. 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
2: Hey, who that? That's Chill right there. 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
1: That nigga probably smoking stress.
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1: Old ass nigga trying to rap and shit, nigga.
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For mothers and fathers and dead niggas. For non-conformers, one hit or quitters. For Tyson types and Che figures. 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For non-conformers, one hit or quitters. 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

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Jeans game is mean, rebel rouser. 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
2: Profile, man to man. That's what it's like listening to the man termed as Mr. Tremendous. However, do not expect a speech, for it's more than a speech. Do not expect a talk, for it's more than a talk. Do not expect a story, for it's far more than a story. It's a warm, flowing, yet hard-driving, honest, man-to-man, straight-from-the-shoulder, personal experience, never to be forgotten.

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6: Welcome to DDE's 10-year anniversary of the D-Generation. For the last 10 years, some of the most progressive thinking producers of our time have rocked you with classic material to last a lifetime. These artists are very influential in defining the musical template of an era. This is the music of a generation, the D-Generation. Mixed by the infamous DJ Spinna. Check this joint out and enjoy.

He was like, I don't know, it was weird. He had a basketball for a mouth. And when he's

Bartram High. And they're playing Graps and Hank Gathers are there.

Scripted and Tobbins had it wide open. The whole city would come and see, and I was there with Dr. Julius Irving. Right? So I look over, and Maurice Cheeks and Allen Iverson are rapping, really rapping. And like Bobby Dance and Lady B was having a party, somebody told me. And Cosmic Kevin, Perry P, Butterball, the top crew, Steady B, Cool C, and Fully and Jingle were gonna be there.